course I can dance, of course I can dance. I'm sure I can dance, I'm sure I can dance, I can dance.

It's not time to make a change. Just relax, take it easy. You're still young, that's your fault. There's so much you have to know.

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1: Freeze, I'm a baker. Put your hands in the air. 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

this so that you understand what I'm talking about. Down there we have a plant that grows out in the woods and the fields. Looks something like a turnip green.

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They did all right.

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Original Radio Luxembourg Hour, with edition number 153. This evening, a continuation of the radio show, with DJ Mark Wesley in May 1986, from the Luxie Legends series. The archive also contains other audio materials, from this series featuring DJs, Tommy Wands, Johnny Walker, Pete Murray, Peter Powell, Tony Prince, Mike Reed, and Tony Blackburn. Perhaps in the future, they will also be featured on an original Radio Luxembourg Hour. 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

Sunday Night Entertainment on Luxembourg, and of course it's the Luxy Legends and some of the voices that you've heard and were entertaining you all those years back. I make myself sound like a grand man of the mountains. Not quite. There are hills in Luxembourg, but not that worries you. The music that comes your way spans the years, like this one that goes back to 1972. What the Hoopla?

always found it astonishing how some records go well with age. You know, if I said to you that was 1972, you'd be astonished. Because it would have done reasonably as well from perhaps mid-70s or even later 70s. It can very well. But then, of course, that's the quality of David Bowie's writing and Mott the Hoople singing it. Right up to date, Steve.

mother likes it as well, by the way. Leroy Brown, figment of my imagination and one woman man. Now that gap was a jingle. I'm in an unusual studio here. I have to admit, I've got to make apologies. Oh no, it's not. Alex, it's not going to work. Nothing you say is going to make it work. Just to give the impression that this show is just thrown together, gives it a sense of spontaneity. It is just thrown together. I've got a pile of records here, and I'm just sort of digging through them and seeing what I want to play. This is one that should have followed Sting, really. Corgis, Young and Russian, 1979.

0: quite building up my confidence. I've just been told I've never heard that one before. I hope you've heard some of the records that I've played, but there are certain records that you can play at any time that are the obvious, the number ones, the top tenors or whatever. And there are certain other records that got a lot of plays on radio, particularly on Radio Luxembourg, because that was the name of the game. We used to pick out some very, very fine records that we hoped would go. And that was one of them, the Corgis, Young and Russian.
1: I remember it well, anyway.
0: Oh, you do as well, thank goodness. For a vote of confidence from the back of that curve. You get on with your own business, and I'll mind mine. This is one, of course, that just about everybody knows, who's currently, this is doing so well in the Luxy charts. Aha.

success, which I'm delighted about, because, of course, that's the one beauty of Luxembourg, is that not only can you receive it in Great Britain, in Ireland as well, and Aero, very good evening to you all this Sunday evening on Luxembourg, but also entertainment to the Scandinavian countries as well, and wherever else you're listening to this program. Maybe you've been a long time listener to Luxembourg, and you remember me, Mark Wesley, one of the Luxy legends, and a whole series each Sunday night.

that was an also-ran, another one of those records that was played a great deal. And if I told you, you might be surprised to find that it wasn't the hit that everybody thinks that it was. I don't think it even got into the charts, or maybe it just scraped the bottom, if you'll pardon the expression, of the charts. Seem only natural and right, after all, if I've played one of my records, that I should play somebody else's record, and why not a friend's? Paul Burnett did very well with this. He was the guy that did Lori Lingo and the Dipsticks with Dave Lee Travis a long time ago. And another one that took many years before coming up with another winner, this one.

0: learn about Paul's fascination for men. Right? Let's talk to him about
1: Rambo.
2: You're going to wake me, boss?
0: He's got another one lined up, and I can't wait to hear that. Paul Burnett. Rugged and Mean, and Butch and Unscrewed. Now, I played at the very beginning of this Luxie Legends show, and the writer Michael Walden reckoned I should have loved you. And I said, what happened to him? Where's he been? What's he been doing? He's producing. He produced Whitney Houston. This is her new single.

she's so good looking as well. What a fabulous voice. Narada Michael Walden production for Whitney Houston. Watch that one. Really do. And watch this space. That's us on a Sunday night. Isn't it dark? I'm trying to think of something really interesting to say. I've always found that about night, you know, it tends to get dark, and the longer you leave it, the lighter it gets.

telling everybody about some of the great music that I had the privilege of playing while I was working for the Big L, Luxembourg, of course. This is at Luxy Legends this Sunday evening. I am Mark Wesley, and momentarily, within about 20 minutes, you'll be hearing another bunch of terrific music. American Top 10, presented by Bob Stewart. Don't miss out. Stay tuned for that. Hello, Bob. I just walked in this. Sit down, take the load off your feet. Nice. She's actually just dropped the records on the floor, so I'm not quite sure which order he's going to be playing them in. Can you count?

Twisted Sister. I wonder if I played the record twice the speed, they might actually start sounding like girls. Nonetheless, leader of the pack, originally, of course, the hit for the Shangri-Las, many, many years ago, and I think they'll do well.

station of the 80s, and proud of it too, heading into the 90s as well. We'll be there, and we hope you'll be here with it as well. Although I won't necessarily be here to regularly broadcast to you. They've only dragged me in because we've got 2 hours to fill. Get Wesley, one of the Luxie legends from donkey's years ago. There's more to come, believe me. Sundays are never going to be the same without the Luxie legends, since they've got some real surprises. People who are going to guest on a Sunday night on Luxembourg.

word is profound stuff. And a record that made an impact on the radio. He said, trying to choose his words very carefully here. Well, it's getting late. It's way past my bedtime. My mother knew where I was. It's a record that should have been a hit. I know this is an astonishing thing to say, but believe it or not, no matter how many times that record has been released, it never really became the hit that it should have become. Yeah, I know that is astonishing. They did release a follow-up to it, and that did even worse. But the point was that it got played on the radio, more importantly, on Luxie. That's where the memories are made. And

way to the end of what has been an astonishing 2 hours for me. I got a call out of the blue to say, would you like to take part in the Lachty Legends? Would you choose your own music? As you might imagine, I've got quite a collection of records, as most broadcasters do have on the radio side, on the DJing side. And I started to just mosey through it and just lead through some of the records. You can't play them all. And you have to make up your mind which ones you are going to play. And I've played the ones that seemed important. I'm sure I missed out a lot of ones that I should have played. Hope you've liked what you've heard. I know what's coming next is going to be right up your street if you're into the American Top 10. That's with Bob Stewart. I shall be back on another occasion, perhaps another radio station. Who can tell? Maybe they'll rerun this program. Huh? I'll re-invoice you for that.

his shoulders off to bed. Old sleepyhead, that's my boy. Gotta have a drink of water and a story.